0: 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Alternativa 98. Todos los géneros caben aquí. Y los compartimos con 20.000 watts de potencia. Aguascalientes, México. 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
1: So who's that girl there? I wonder what went wrong so that she had to roam the streets. She don't do major credit cards, I doubt she does receipts. It's all not quite legitimate. And what a scummy man. Just give him half a chance, I bet he'll rob you if he can. Can see it in his eyes, yeah.

We're all infected, but he'll be alright, 'cause he's a scumbag, don't you know? I said he's a scumbag.

Everybody sees me, I'm burnt out that easy. Standing in the light field, standing in the light field, waiting for some action, waiting for some action. Over by, won't you come over here?

Esto es Alternativa 98 a 98 haciendo radio. Yeah, baby. You know you drive me up a wall, the way you make good for the nasty tricks you pull. Seems like we're making up more than we're making love. And it always seems you got something on your mind other than me. Girl, you got to change your crazy ways.

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And you might know how to play with fire.

You might know of the original sin. You might know how to play with fire.

got the strap. Hey. I gotta carry him. Yeah, yeah, I'ma go into this. Yeah, yeah, this is Gorilla. Yeah, yeah, I'ma go get the bag. Yeah, yeah, or I'ma get the pad. Yeah, yeah,